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And he began to speak. He said, "Son, I've made a life

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Man sieht immer junge Rettung aus dem Mimat. Na gut, mich du sollst die Minala gehen, mich hat sie. Und nun sieht sie, hat die Gelange Bogut, kann man sie, hat die Gelotelo. Pinku rasu hati kilang ayak kalu good luck. 1,000 pinku rasu hati lang ayuit kingu lipang ani 2,500. Have a good evening, everybody.

0: Wales is famous for its two official languages, English and Welsh, its two national emblems, the daffodil and the leek, its 600-plus castles, which is more castles per square kilometre than any other country in Europe. What Wales is not famous for is volatility in its politics, but that might be changing. Today, millions of voters cast ballots in parliamentary elections in Wales and Scotland and local elections in England. Polls suggest that the vote could signal the end of the Labour Party's dominance in Wales after more than a century. Enwyn Elias is a professor of politics at Aberystwyth University. We reached her in Aberystwyth.
1: Professor, what kind of outcome are you bracing for?
2: Well, we really don't know. The polls are suggesting that there...
3: Unno sakut. Naomi vonga Julian Lupinko rasutisilanga yoko unno. Powerball seat, 3,655 male. 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Ukwa 10 games pingwa hatalanga yasi. First card, blue sheet. Three small whites anywhere. Second card, orange. Two postage stamps. Binga yunga, green. Three lines anywhere. Hello. Fourth game, yellow.
4: It's all the way up.
3: Yes. It's all the way up. Yellow, 2 6 pack. Atuare hangitui. Mako 6 pack. Pink cards. Fifth game. 3 small tees anyway. 6th game, gray sheets. 4 corners plus small white in the middle anyway. 7th, olive green cards. 2 small X. 8th game, brown. 8 pack. 9th game, salmon cards, group of 9. 10th game, 1 full card blackout. Una powerball number ilanga yasi, unno. On a powerball number B1, $3,655. Rota hoke ro Elsi mo hala lorik. Rota hoke ka Elsi. On a civil lipa ping wagasusiasi. 3 small Ys anyway. Blue cards.

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Anyway, no hot ball. I 22. I 22. I 22. I 16. I 16. I 16. G 49. G 49. G 49. I 23 I 23 I 23. O 64 O 64 O 64. Three small Ys anyway. B 14. Pingasuni uyatsu tapini sanakasutu si. B 14. B 14. G 60. G 60. G 60. N 43. N 43. I 26. I 26. I 26. N 35. N 35. N 35. N 37. N 37. N 37. G 59. G 59. G 59. O 71 O 71 O 71. B 10. B 10. B 10. B 71 le mohala yulit 10 sibulik talualo. 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

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Good bingo. Yep. Seventy-one limo pinku temiyuk Maggie J. Saunders. Second game, orange sheet, two postage stamps. Corner nga ni realit, makoni hangatote pinisa nakasusiusi. Hot ball halang ayun na manakpat. Hot ball. Oh, 67. Oh, 67 hot ball. Ukwa mili reali si B7. I-17. I-27. N-37. G-47. G57, Amalo 067, hot ball. Two postage stamps on the corners. B7, I17, 27, and 37, G47, G57, and 067. Regular number, N33. Oops, no N's. I16. I16. I16. G49. G49, G49, G55, G55, G55. O-72 O-72 O-63 O-63 O-63. O-75 O-75 O-75. B-2 B-makuk B-2. I-21, I-21, I-21, B-13, B-13, B-13. O-61 O-61
Oh, 61. G53. 61 limut uhala yulik. Card number 26533. 61 limo pin code sa ho tiki namo. Good bingo. Yep. $1,000. Third game. If it's a go, you're a halit dipping go to see. Three lines anyway. Dan a mako ni hot pa halangayok. Oh god, don't sit me. Or makon. Two. Makone. First hot ball. Oh, 72. B. Millirealisi B2. B12. I22. And 32. And 42. G52. Oh, 62. Amalu. Oh, 72. Hot ball 72. Three lines anyway. B2. 12. 22. And 32. 42. G52. Oh, 62. Amalu. Oh, 72. On a hot bar of luck, G49. G49, hot bong of a lamayok. B9. I19. I29. And 39. G49, hot ball. G59, Ammalo 69, 72, Ammalo 49, hot ball, B9, I19, 29, and 39, G49, hot ball, G59, Ammalo 69. Regular number B1. B8. B1. Down the powerball number C, B1. G51. G51. B8. B sitamaw yuk tut. B8. Oh, 75. Oh, 75. Oh, 75.
Oh, 070. Three lines anyway. Oh, 070. Oh, 070. And 38. And 38. And 38. And 34. And 34. And 34. And 40. And 40. And 40. I-16. I-16. I-16. O-68. O-68. O-68. G-48. O-74. O-74. O-74. Three lines anyway. N-43. N-43. N-43. And 37. And 37. And 37. O-67. O-67. O-67.

0: cell phone. 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B6. G55. G55. G55. B7 limo hala yulit. B6 ammalo 67. No good. 55 lo. Card number. 1254.
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0: Yep.
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0: Sammy Berthy? Pink code Sammy Berthy, $1,000.

0: 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But not touching. Like, not together. Ile. Not 9-pack. 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Hot ball. B15. Millireali siukua. B5. B15 hot ball. I-25. And 35. And 45. G55, O65, Ammalo O75. Makoni 6-pack lio kasutusi. Immiro realit. Hot ball 15. You have to dab B5, 15, 25. And 35, 45, G55, O65, and O75. Regular number N40. N40. N40. And 33. And 33. And 33. And 43. And 43. And 43.
1: We're calling bingo. Where is he?
0: G51. G51. G51. Hi, son. I-29. I-29. I-29. Ataw si Milang Ilogo. I-28. I-28. O-74. O-74. O-74. I-23. I-23. I-23. G-58. G-58. Makoni 6-pack lio kasutusi imiro realinit. O-65. Hot ball B-10. B10. B10. B12. B12. B12. O72. O72. O72. And 36. And 36. And 36. And 42. And 42. And 42. B3. B pingasut. B3. O63. O63. O63. 2 6 pack. Not together. Cart number? 21267.
2: 21267.
0: Hayangi. Oya kunna to. Hayangi to. Leo, nai. Atungi to. Yep. Immigorelli 6-pack. Sixty-three king lipo gata.